let's get the party started. See you at the bar, you was hardly talking. That's when I knew that your heart was scarring. Friends to lovers need a part to star in. Like, wait, babe.

0: 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Lomen is goed. 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

0: fucking that shit.
1: Bill and nice. Yeah. Oh, man. Huh? What? Fuck that shit.